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0: Diana Francis, wilt thou have this man to thy wedded husband, and forsaking all other, keep thee only unto him, so long as ye both shall live. And all my worldly goods with thee I share.
1: All thy goods with thee I share.
0: In the name of the Father.
1: The name of the Father.
0: And of the Son.
1: And of the Son.
0: And of the Holy Ghost.
1: And of the Holy Ghost.
0: Amen.
1: Amen.

0: 或许是老法爷子把梦寐以求的幻象化作了现实，或许是丧子之痛让他至今都无法释怀。十几年过去了，他一直在苦苦寻找那个不知是否真实存在的幕后凶手，但是也有人对他的执着提出了质疑。
1: He had to explain why he'd agreed late at night to this madcap scheme to take her out the back door with a drunken driver in a rented car at ludicrous speed across Paris. There's so much for him to explain, and it is natural to me that he's in that sort of situation to come up with all sorts of conspiracies and stories and scenarios which don't fit the truth but actually do protect him.
2: 汤姆·鲍尔的话提到了一个醉酒的司机，这个人也是在这场车祸中的另外一个关键人物，他也是这场车祸的另一位遇难者。